If you want another kind of love, I'll wear my leather mask for you. 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Or if you want to

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If you want a Jewish doctor, I'll uncover every inch of

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I thought I'd get closer.

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4: Fem.

us, and I would ask them if I could take you home. But I know what they'd say, that it's for the best.